89.5, Seattle's home for dance. I got some new music coming up on your Wednesday from the Chainsmokers. Yeah, that new one coming up. 89.5.

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1: And from Sweet Lounge. The downtown Bellevue party spot features DJs, dancing, and celebrations every weekend. 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
2: 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DJ Jimmy Cricket brings the hardest-hitting sounds and electronic music. Expect high-energy beats, pounding rhythms, and euphoric melodies to get your blood pumping and your heart racing. 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

6:23, Drew Bailey checking in on your commute on this Thursday morning. We're looking okay out there still. Kind of quiet, dry-ish. There are some spots of some showers here and there. It's small, and it's very, very scattered, and not everyone's going to see it. Right now, about 45 minutes on your way into Seattle from Federal Way or Renton to Bellevue. You're only at 20 minutes right now. So far, so good. Now to Everett. Going to either Bellevue or Seattle, about 43 minutes to Bellevue. We're up to 53 minutes already there for your commute to Seattle. So starting to see a little red on the map thanks to that force merge and, of course, Revive I-5. As we get right back to the music, we are seeing 95 mornings.

Skittles over Nancy and Fox for Bailey on Thursday. Coming up, Bloon returns to the morning show. Also, 710 News of Showdown, our two-time drum and bass champion, going to take on another new exciting challenger. That's on the way. And more from CNN 95 Mornings.

0: 820, Drew Bailey checking in on your commute on this, we call it a Thursday morning here. 405 southbound, just north of 527. We do have a collision blocking both toll lanes right there. So that's why we're seeing that big backup emerge in that direction. If you're leaving Linwood right now on your way into Bellevue, downtown Bellevue even, we're up to 48 minutes right now. So be ready for that. Your alternative routes don't look as good as just staying on the main line, unfortunately. So just be give yourself some extra time. It's about 20 extra minutes to get through that delay right now. Southbound I-5 right now, we're holding about an hour right now as, of course, you have that Revive I-5 backup doing its thing all the way from 520 backed up to 155th there in Shoreline, although getting closer to 175th. Northbound I-5 right now, 46 minutes. Get yourself to Seattle from Federal Way. Renton and Bellevue, you're at 33 minutes right now. All right, coming up, we're going to talk about a lot of people talking about their nicknames.
1: Yeah.
0: We're going to read those texts on the air, too, and more. And, of course, coming up at 9:10.

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Bing, bing, bing, dong, bong, bong, bong, bong, bong, bong, bong, bong, bong, bong, bong, bong, bong, bong, bong, bong, bong, bong, bong, bong, bong, bong, bong, bong, bong, bong, bong, bong, bong, 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